0: 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83 0244 78 48 and 83 0244 78 48 Ena 83 mpacho mi number no no o frame ya me peke wo na mabompa ye adie bia mi hunu bia me ka chere wo number no 0244 78 48 and 83 0244 78 48 and 83 0244 78 48 and 83 0244 78 48 and 83 0244 78 48 and 83 0244 Yeah, hello. Hello. Yeah. Payo ofra no akasa na me no di nkomo. Obu ofra no din odi nkomo wa chiri. Ofra no akasa 0244 78 you know hello morning what you saying enkoyi catch them say enkoyi enka say eye nzu enkoyi Ayi nyame adwuma da. Ojai. O ni amadi wachi o ana onim. Nsamo ho. Oh, so for we no mono if hunu niama almost say a can and I if hunu niama pa na may ni mamma. What sense you? What the infantry to move you after me? Some more. I see the equative by the room, mamma by the market, and some brew. Inco near idea bear. I sell. Omodi Omola, no, Munco. But sell. Come on. Number no is 0244 78 48 83. 0244 78 48 83. Hello. Hallelujah. At say okay, Sephrahim. 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
0: 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We were here, bidding a cheer, and yet a radina, a may to me, and over she and will be see. Anna, you begging us soon, my breaky. 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
0: 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More the near man can I can. 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So for Mrs. M. Jim, M. Jim, midnight, so for midnight, Mitsiasua. 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
0: 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What a brim of winter, Uda Hona, O Count Navoso. 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Yes, Danny, in so yes, Muja, me that was it. Wedding queen him, Urias Christo demon and me vampire, Dominic, army. In so no, Bomade never be ruin him. The Akachi, and no pay will be a mabra, Tokusiaba, Odiano, me the bayard the amount. Oba, oh, and come ask him. Swati. Me a frame of Korea, me. Uba be drew a Joshua frame. 0244 78 48 83. 0244 78 48 83. 0244 78 48 83. 0244 78 48 83. Hello.
2: Morning.
0: Morning, let's say. Okay, Sefri. Midasi. So, one to me now, a year, Jumano. More, rather, Kayo, what? Quantabisan, Yameno. Oh, or share breath for you. Oh, oh, Pedja Nipa free a homony a genabi, and what didn't call in Pedja a genamuno, on Pedja, what? What sense will it be? Odi and Fanchin to move your frame. Number no, eh, suffer. And check number three for dinner so. Yeah, you man, sanity, you. At the breath, yeah, you man, we are besson. Tisamle, you know, maybe a fuck course in butu. Number no, eh, 0244. 78 48 and 83. 0244 78 48 and 83. Maybe a quanatum or pa pema only pep. Pia beti ma firi mibi. Everybody shirao. Na ontine ni mon chirao. Inwa yesu wankayo. Zero two four four 78 48 and 83. Hello. Yeah, good morning. What you say? Oka sefri him. Achuma boko. Utie mu follow me pa. 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Soon, Madacro. 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
0: na si enye si wo ho ba kire wo kai sense you we are from number no eh 0244-78-48-83 0244-78-48-83. Hello, what is say? 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Ohini, yes, you see. Eh, Dani, Ada. 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One say, oh, Fred, one say, confirm to Guzo. Any pants will be so fra, why ya, when ya, or pursue room, or no crowd, or pursue, or name a cassa, or if you didn't snanka, call Kami B. 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
0: 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We are so being mobile. Yes, our brothers are. We say we are human. We are human. Oh, brother, Jesus, we are in Kayo. We are in Tine. We are in Chiro. We are in the Fanum. We are in Amon. We are in Yamiako. We are in Yamidi. We are in Famison. On Kayo. We Jesus, the demon and bomb pile. Amen.
2: Amen.
0: We are so baby. I'm one.
2: Just so be siase.
0: But more than an ebra. Now, I'm in a one come up.
2: Just so be siase. I prefer a last scholar.
0: If I ebra and I be. Hello? Oh, yeah, last scholar. Kasame, last scholar. Mo. Okay, sir, friend. Santa, who ni abraboni DSU? 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Number born in Sunu DSE. I'm a boy. Unima, baby, I'm a man, I'm a friend. Eh, Susumasa, Unimus Abano.
2: Susumasa.
0: I tell you, Dimba Unimino.
2: Omunia, I am Colombo.
0: So, Missus, small boys are young. From off a mature idea,
2: Monchoa. For Papa
0: Ebrano, I be
2: a bread.
0: Penny for say. A drubajua
2: atrema.
0: Drubajua, you
2: know, but your facos in my offer. Why?
1: Yeah.
2: The moment direction. Mom, brother, papa.
0: A drubajua atrema.
2: Atrema.
0: You go ahead. Over ka. Oh, no, I can't see a man. Oh, my enemy, Hammy,
2: sir.
0: By me, the army penny said, you or a person who said, I would look at Tumino, sir, and I'll pay one in moon punning. Me koto misreno obio yare sok abubuno otimi kasa obia no kro enye yi onfa me number
2: sa
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0: 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Oh, ba, oh, dear, oh, ba, dear, obey, and say, oh, ba, for 200 cities.
2: 200 Ghana cities.
0: 2 million people.
2: 2 million. Titano, 2 million.
0: 2 million. Once my hour 93, and I do.
2: Oh,
0: I'll be seeing Sammy. Oh, they boar radio, no?
2: Radio, just so.
0: Uh-huh, oh, they boar. And only, I dear me, me hold them, no, ba, no, boar. Me number, no, fa.
2: Yeah, fa.
0: One fa. 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Unia be, ya lay, a chere. Epilepsy. But your fan come on for only more juma, only whom dear. Am I juma? I'm here, but so jumano. Am I jumano? Wouldn't you be a rich? What walk could there be a crown and cassa, and fear me and some fear me? For my number. Ubini mobitre,
2: sir.
0: My number no is 0244.
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0: 78. 48
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2: pick
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1: 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Or how ni a mani eto no.
0: 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How na mani empana so da.
1: 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What's a we ya wa dae so nwa juma.
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1: 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What's a we ye e wa
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1: 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De be a o how any a mani eto ye.
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0: 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No question. 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
1: 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Chapter 1 verse 26 os mama yenye nipa
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0: wow wow
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0: 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It's a powerful dream.
1: Oh, Baba says, "Share
0: powerful dream."
1: 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Bible says, "Ni niyamati asinto omatan."
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0: ko
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1: e koma
0: wo nwi mo
1: na hwe se de ohun sitie na be ka kire
0: na be ka kire
1: Bible say o free a church all ban
0: mo ban
1: no say die so for one
0: na
1: e ban
0: no
1: obi ahu e free chiri chiri chiri
0: because of your dream
1: because of your dream
0: my God.
1: Amen. What's the moment you're chilling? Now you're sad. Now you're shush and a day as soon to me a bama. The doubts in a yakas yana. Oh, baby dear, son. You're shush say a bit to me a bama.
0: Nessie, Papa, it was as a cassia anyone die in him.
1: Yes, the
0: moon is a dia corner sono. A moon and a cassia, a
1: cassio,
0: a wo.
1: To me, your badges, I say, a conidia. Say, you need free or dear. Now, dear son,
0: into me,
1: I didn't uncle baby for me, sorry, dear. Because of your dream.
0: Eh, na se nipa de da yeso dia gura papa ayas asam sebe wo o kase ye wo ye di wo le nya wo da ye mu
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1: ya because the Satan or the boy about a woman, and in your beer swatch, and in your miss, sorry, nay,
0: you won't.
1: So, why young word you ma?
0: Oh, be such a
1: young, be such
0: a
1: young word you
0: won't. Wow,
1: and I may trust ewo
0: a promise,
1: and I may trust
0: one would default.
1: And now, no pay by 7 o'clock,
0: okay,
1: 6:37. Number tenas,
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1: a cobot 10.
0: Number
1: shut a sorry ass,
0: okay.
1: Amen.
0: And pay 7 o'clock.
1: And no pay 6:37.
0: No, what's autonomous?
1: Maintenance, I a counselor.
0: I a counselor.
1: Now my pound. 10.
0: 10 o'clock.
1: Now, sorry, I saw. I
0: was
1: about 12.
0: 12. Okay.
1: And to so our man, Tama, I did a pound. Sorry, I'm done. When
0: you would focus, I would be kicking the giddy. Okay.
1: Phrase, see, I know you need come up.
0: Yes.
1: I'm a pa.
0: Amen.
1: May the number be
0: 0244
1: 0244 0244 0244 0244 0244 0244 0244 0244 0244 0244 0244 0244 0244 0244 0244 0244 0244 0244 0244 0244 0244 0244 0244 0244 0244 0244 0244 0244 0244 0244 0244 0244 0244 0244 0244 0244 0244 0244 0244 0244 0244 0244 0244 0244 0244 0244 0244 0244 0244 0244 0244 0244 0244 0244 0244 0244 0244 0244 0244 0244 0244 0244 0244 0244 0244 0244 0244 0244 0244 0244 0244 0244 0244 0244 0244 0244 0244 0244 0244 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
1: Was your bell radio senior car quanchesia na man for church. 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And the amount and nano pay. And nano pay winning or deep for your more punk. 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
3: Abrosane soro.
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1: 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Ano pay me tenasi 6:30. Ye free ha. Ye kwa kwa tenasi.
3: Yes.
1: Me ye counselor man about 10. 10 yeah. Ba ma sha sorry ase.
3: Okay. 12 wapon.
1: 12 ma pon sorry. Me di mi time so.
3: Odi fo. Do abu obi abeka.
1: Last Wednesday. Ye sorry ya fe na obi fra o se. Yes. We do abu abu post office. Am sama sa yapon.
3: Yapon.
1: Because Wednesday counselor ma cha eye. Eye 11:30 no ma sorry.
3: Yes.
1: Cause me ba na me ko.
3: Yes.
1: Me kwa sorry down whole street.
3: Amen.
1: I'm
3: telling you. Papa, enti daya in your yes or no. Say I know what you ma papa Emma.
1: Dabby ejira wo ye ho adwum ansa na ba ntina Old Testament so bi su da yo semi call di hunufo
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3: yes.
1: Or friend, the magicians,
3: yes.
1: Or no crown, or your Christo,
3: or Christo Nino, or pe, or be a chairman,
1: or pe, Diana Puma, Sibere,
3: Chironye,
1: no, a chiron, the onye, but Omo Bayano, no, woman, Ted Diana,
3: say,
1: wow, because are there so a calling,
3: wow,
1: are there so a fret,
3: wow,
1: a gift,
3: yes,
1: Adonia, Edema, so be between a dish of 60 years. Nancy, not the other, so I say,
3: what's a good man crop?
1: Only mother crop. What can't send us? Yamas on
3: my
1: Amen. Oh, na dear Nababeto,
3: Nabato.
1: You are dear be a year, Jumabia.
3: Wow, wow, wow.
1: Amen, pa. Because are there so a deliberate symbols?
3: Yes.
1: A new man, William,
3: we know meaning.
1: A meaning
3: was a trick.
1: Assembia. What do you mean? I wouldn't mean it.
3: I was a
1: trick. Atarian is so what I assume.
3: I was a trick.
1: I was a trick.
3: Wow.
1: Baby, I know it's not what I assume. I was a
3: trick. Papa, that's a diason. I said, and yet, what's like a who?
1: Debbie, Atarian is so what there's soon. Mukra,
3: it's
1: not what there's one.
3: You won't be on was a trick.
1: I was a
3: trick.
1: Car now with Tibukran, it's not what there's one. If you are Ramon, it's not what there's one. And you are no idea, it's not what there's one.
3: Obi
1: yare da ho because na dey so a wan fa nya dwumanti wa yare da ho no
3: enenene
1: amepa
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0: apai ama menu mienu ene anope penny kwanchere for penny or the great light worship center no the reverend sia on tamba life that say nanope aba life we dey this is a bb ewo ho I was say ekuti free no ho papa pacho memo akwa na anope
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1: But, Nyame, I am a dumb. 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

0: Swabian, Akuma from Pufu Party, Kayo, Yoyanu, are you? 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
0: I am opposite Makion Pentecost, New Asafu, MHHS, School Park, Nasua, Akuma for Food Parties, Opus Oboye, Epianaba Maya Panchi, Portia, Atosodia, I am Nam and Apostle de Bois, Freying, I was 0246 766 6060. 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
2: 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Yeah.
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4: 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Be on one Akuma, Sam Natanasi. Akuma don't want them Akuma, so they make a beyond so many mamma to me. 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

Obibini.

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woman, I'm a woman, I'm a woman, I'm a woman, I'm a woman, I'm a woman, I'm a woman, I'm a woman, I'm a woman, I'm a woman, I'm a woman, I'm a woman, I'm a woman, I'm a woman, I'm a woman, I'm a woman, I'm a woman, I'm a woman, I'm a woman, I'm a woman, I'm a woman, I'm a woman, I'm a woman, I'm a woman, I'm a woman, I'm a woman, I'm a woman, I'm a woman, I'm a woman, I'm a woman, I'm a woman, I'm a woman, I'm a woman, I'm a woman, I'm a woman, I'm a woman, I'm a woman, I'm a woman, I'm a woman,

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0: Yo, this be your church, mucho blessed. Now, a Baha Life, dear. See, it will be me on a Kuma FM. A dinner, a high life, and where? Papa, let's see the microphone, bless you. Yes.
1: Nananum, the name of Ra, when you come from Yamai. Nadum, Nadoye, in Shira, to be a chair. Number two, you from our winged dismemmian sanum, young company, a chair. For several, two young companies, in a year.

Yo, this be your Chocho Mucho Blessed. Now, a Baha Life, yeah. See, it will be me on Akuma FM. It's you know your Ha Life, man. 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

0: Right, what's up, guys? 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Charlie, every time I'm in Kumasi, all I listen to is my man.
1: Hello,
2: hello,
1: and I'm your friend, Mama K, was Central Market. 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It is 7.9. Akuma FM, Akuma, so the Nipabet, Matanasi, and one Akuma. Be on one Akuma, I'm not Tanasi. Akuma don't want them Akuma, so if they make a me answer, my mom to me, Yada, you won't call.
2: Nana, no, any name of that. When you are from Nadoye, Nishira, and yet, when I'm the Pujamu, I take the Madame. Then from my way, this man and San Woo, young Pompon, the idea. For Setrua, do young Pompon's control, in a what you want.
0: 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E dey no your high life brand. 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Yeah. 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

Furniture Moku Masa here in Fanti New Town. I feel last show insecticide powder. Kill a bit last show. I'm one kitten kitten in our book. Last show insecticide powder. I feel more moon yarring in our Muntimi. Why Arabia Chamosua? My part drum when you be. When is the uncle Ted Drum Rap? No one here have been. I bounce to a murder. It runs to young Conoqua. Na doctor Tom da so die bia nim no di ma for herbal clinic abua kwa gogo ni government hospital ni na hwa nim ape paddy crown fresh and frozen food aye dia se direct opposite the main market aha ana be ho paddy crown fresh and frozen food ani bia wo ye bia se opa chicken se opa fish se opa sausage pizza opa bia tu opa bia to so ni chire ho. 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Now, umba buau. 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I was at Mr. Regina, how your friend grow fine. And my whole affair. Grow fine makes you grow fine. 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Ukwa bia manswa enu nakoto wati. Na I'm going to ask you to ask my FM for Four Party 2026 edition. 22nd of this very month of August. Saturday morning, 11 a.m. At Scott Municipal Assembly Focus. Tara Upsik, Makiao Temple. When you're here, you are for phone, you're free. I'm going to be out here. Chopper, my Didi will crumb her. Your favorite chopper, baby, how did you know? I'm going to come FM, assembly, I'm going to do more basso. And to be part of it. Now, I'm almost a singing and I'll be about the Yamaka crab basso. But it's so. A vulnerable form, too bad for a car to go to Mbutubi. Now, I done it on the 22nd of this very month of August. We did your baby knee. We need high life music and I come at 87.9. Some rabbit in my church, you know. Now, I'm going to be a major muso. Now, me jamu di anafe, who's what to offer move. Now, once again, my men call Tafo about our roots. I put a phone on Mohono. I'm a coach, I'm like Ata. Ata, I'm an auto electrician. Ata, baby, I'll be enjoy the show. Now, I'm a coach, I'm a Germany. I'm a Germany, I told you who. I was for 3 months. I didn't do my phone in a Sabre, I'm a BM. I like from everywhere you go. And of course, authentic original Mama Coast. I told someone, I'm a coach, I'm a coach, I'm a science enterprise. Mr. Oseko Jo Oni, Mrs. Ruta Osei, any abusuan phone in Sabre Mutieme. Enjoy the show. Now, Sabre High Life from Russell, catch Ray, catch Ray. I'm the man in Tessa who's here the show. Now, Sabre, my main jet beating when I must say. Now, me, Jay Moody, we're in no copyright. Over to me at 12. Now, for Woody, dear sir. We did what we believe in our community, sir. High Life music on your dial. Let's go.

0: Don't worry, don't worry, don't worry, don't worry, don't worry, don't
1: Olim sa onya dami amanda dami. Ntima kuma amanda dami. These are the words of Charles Kwadwo for Daddy Limba. Na sabre die. The music Michael Dwan.

Benny Moira. Yes, the maestro kwa join chiminiwa. High life music. High life from right here for the menimwa. Regardless. 24/7, 7 days a week. Each and every Sunday between 12 and 3. And you're not here, dear, dear, I remember 11 after 2. And I was saying, what you're there, what do you see? 16th of August 2026. And of course, Sunday. There will be a Majidia. And you're not here, dear, sir. Now, who dear, sir, now two forms. The way you're killing the stress. Didn't do Bibinin and Akohini. I found out what would see me flavor to say. Now, also, who didn't say you? I should be an amateur, my boy from Cra. Now, I know what you know. The veteran was a couple of them said, no, me and Sabebo. Now, voice note, now, as usual, less than 1 minute. I found out what would see me flavor to say, feeling it to say, whoa. 0598 87

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2: Na ma menkochia Mr. Benjamin Owusu. Mr. Benjamin Owusu. We are Juma Okasa Preko. Specifically, awake water and drinks. Mr. Benjamin Owusu, very good afternoon. There will be enjoy your day. And you, my boy, pray my kuma. Like a bullet in my heart. Now, I'm coming out my own honorable man. On a PM or Asqua Municipal Assembly. Nana, you're ready. Nana, very good afternoon. We are High Life Music each and every Sunday. If you do me, look up him, son, you're me and Sabebo. And you're the dear, damn Kuan, I'm the Bremo. Now, my promise is that you might be born the last 4 weeks, you'll be born the last 3 weeks, you'll be born the last 2 weeks, and of course, you'll be born the last week. Me more back or cry. Nana, next week, may you know so. If I said that we are beer, up a baby, a dead year. And you know what, Yakuma FM 8, 7, and 9. All right. Boy free the mind stroke or drenchy. Now, I just remember for 4 parts, you know, I remember there by you. Partner born the Rawa Babon. Remember there by the 22nd of August. Asqua Municipal Assembly. Four court of direct opposite Makino Temple. I want to come my friend for 4 party 2026 edition. When are you free? Do you hear no where you are? Do you hear no where you are? And quite be our pibia. And I'm be our pibia. Me and I are free. Your chroma dear, so only indeed your fufua. Not just say your boa danisa. And the Akuma FM for 4 party coming Saturday, 11 a.m. sharp. Now, I doubt we catch them to be being here for 40 and mean to be new. Fufu, start be a pibia, don't be a pibia, bit about to be a deal. Like I mean to cast anybody for free. But Akuma FM, who don't eat? And I will be a do Satam Nameba. Now, frankly speaking, you do sad on a bar. When you're 14 and in trouble, who woman? Now, just Akuma FM. Yakuma, so now, so what do I answer? And then I say, Yakuya, and here, but now I see
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2: I'm a man, stress and I call for Mokan and the Bremo. So, if you do, Quasia, the beer. Never get it twisted. 12 noon, up him send on me and Sababo. How life for me. Now, anywhere free the man's stroke of gentry. Now, Charles could do for some new way. I'm going to do this a fache. So, I won't offer to 1 hour with a wine bonny beer. Now, power to why are not what see. Oh, now they are channel. If it's a full swallow, Lipa, what I call be a dead beer on your patch. I'm going to be a fan. A man also, I'm just telling you now, so we are more dear. Now, and you watch the metronome, why Jimmy? I got you my boy from Kra. And what you ever to us?
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2: Now, I'm not watching out, Chairman, or you know who? Kokuapia, Chairman Cooker. That's right. Now, and you watch, ask what you're supposed to say.

0: Alive Music. And right after that, the voice note number Bremon Afe, Yabia Homana Tum, number Bia Obia Matunka. And that me a very special request. Am I in one more country? It's you more US of A, one more UK. Anyway, I am you more. I brand to be a friend at IAC. Our Pittsfield, our US of A. I said, and you meet the Nakoma so from the now match today. The Cobas, I'm your middle between. Now, celebrate yet. We are off a very quick commercial break, and right after that, High Life Music.
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Once again, Nana, y'all ready? We are presiding members of the Municipal Assembly. Enjoy your day, honorable. Mama Kocha, Mata Jenfi, if you are Juma was come Municipal Assembly. And then Muamu was come Municipal Assembly, and not Yanyako. Abena upon Deborah, Malike, and of course Collins, Anita, and Muamu Hunina. And you might the KD. American culture said, and then a very special request. This you a command in your name, more quantum. Mom to Quankope, my your Epesica. Where every brother, my AC, Stanford, or Pittsfield, US of A. I said, Memo, a room where Mano, celebrate here. Your early mornings, I will hold here. That's what I'm about him. Anywhere free, Nana, I'm matching the day as Santia Chim Bob Marley.

Senior man kofi wo su ansan wo Chicago. That's na Dr. Slim su wo Chicago. The legendary na now match today. Sansan Kroma. Our life music. Akuma A7 and 9. Oh, here to me, my baby, this year. Oh, God, have mercy.

0: Udra quantum powers and anapa to Krobima and a Shepan in another inserted
1: here.
0: It's an anapa, yes, guys. Obedience.
2: Send
0: him so this year, part of Krobim power, Shepan, Massa.
2: No, that's an insult. When you finish here, but then baby, I'm quite.
0: Yes, my brother, so.
2: When you say
0: all right, mom, welcome to me and I'm on your knee. And now, where's every day legendary and now match the day? Now, after this voice note, happiness. To be a man, and you're easy. Now, to be a woman, so and you're easy. Now, mom, to be a rasta, my dear. You're not so cry, which you're a bit sure. Be a baby woman.
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0: Obibini, Obibini.
1: When I was young, I tell my mother, say, like a be man, I go like you because man they enjoy you.
2: Yes. Nana match the day. And the chimama you did drink the chair she asked from. 37 after 2, I come at 87.9. Now, you have five voice notes in Brazil. 87.9. We are crowds who pepper near you.
1: When I was young,
2: if they call trouble and I'm for 12 and then I'm Gusu.
1: Now,
2: I cry out 12 and I cry on Tonam. The paper and I mean, yeah, Miss Metal 12 and I turn them, maybe they say. And Joe Benini. Now, I want
1: Abati. To be a
2: man is not easy.
1: Now,
2: to be a Rasta man, dear Master. Oh, Krumha. We are only cartooning Abati. That's right.
1: You go face the world.
2: Ever voice note in Bray.
3: Obibini mu obibini obibini. 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Obibini. 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Do not friend on Nana. Na Mincha Aye upon. Do not friend in CH3. Na Mungra at a smash on Kachia, Mrs. Tapa Papa, Sister Mimu. Mrs. B. Adams, Menko Antiana, Fufu Papa Fi, Ewa Benko, if you'd rather question me, Menda, if you food, they're not doing it at all. Let me move with you and watch your daughter for Papa Rose, Ade, Adodona, Freno, Sister, Mido Bruni, on the Samri, Utio, Obibini, by a new measure, I ask with you.
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Will be a crab and from Rakuma 87.1 FM. So, Rasso said, yeah, good year on some other April. Hey, a Sunday special. Of course, it is special. So, folk news, wow, San Tico de Conu, Ghana Premier League news, young Ghanaian players, Bia, Black Stars, and Penny for Sass here. I'm monitor mo omo nyina na yede won sam at the April. Ai Chelsea coach on na come Manchester City. Je be ni. Eh? Man yi no kwaje club work up just mo fans wo ya di onya di as ha o. No cause community shield na e coso. Arsenal shall 3. Manchester City in Shebi. 67 minutes. I will give him a branch of the day. A day. La Fiori. Martin Odegaard. I have it. Luis Kelly, I assist. Bruno Guamires, why assist? Solis, and so I assist. Manchester City, I are down by 3-0. The update every 3 or so at the April. And next week, I'm ready in English Premier League. Now, Shasir. In Spanish Liga, Shasir. At least, in your Eba. 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Shadow Pepe Suarez in here. Edward Matthew or Die DJ China Waha. Biru Muhammad and so Awaha. And also later a chief executive producer of this show. I quite may quite just on my question, Mr. Matthew Jache. Mr. Matthew Jache, greetings to you. Grumpon Kosun Shira on your cassier. The CEO and owner of Big One TV. CEO and owner of Big One TV. Also, Mamincha, Kinsey Mamincha. Mamincha Freestyle. Jahe Fodnum. Greetings to you all. Remna, yade a good year on Seminole. Ade Abreu de Edna from Kra and a Jumrey Yabuano Ade Abreu live on Akuma 87.9 FM. Of course, Richardo Suarez Pepe and Matanasia Medijumedi Ade Abreu and Yasum Ketokra Richardo Pepe Suarez in ye Ayame and a Medijumedi Ade Abreu. If we sabre a question, we see a boy with Pijay Muno, a good young some papa and a Yabuano Ade Abreu. Oba ebe shiyan ewo yen YouTube channel na so a Richardo Pepe Suarez Oba Pepe Suarez channel no ewo YouTube Pepe Suarez channel no ewo YouTube a juma die ne so obenya ewo na e de e ho nsemina no e de 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you Pepe Sports, you Pepe Suarez Extra, and you Pepe Suarez Nankasa. And what you might oh, me TikTok account, hey, it's a beautiful flow. Kabiru be bombay na phone, Ramifa Wimau. Never manage me TikTok account, Romami. But if he brought me phone, I mean, you're my name, I lost that account. We need to try tries to change, you know. No, I found out more stop his account now. So my TikTok account, I've lost it. Facebook, Richardo Pepe Suarez, Okwa, which me, I follow me, and so any other social media handles. Now, Afi, Akuma Sports is on TikTok. Akuma Sports on TikTok. Ube to me, I call, na wakwa ko follow ye. Eho, ye de all the exclusives are, ye no edi eguo edi maon. Sometimes, story buwe break here,
na ye challenge them at all at the amount. So those looking for sports content on the digital platforms, I have Akuma Sports on TikTok. Now Akuma Sports on TikTok is over 860,000 likes. You perceive do 1 million likes. Yes, remember Akuma Sports on TikTok. Follow ya, follow ya. Now I want so yanko hiti. MCA ko 50,000 followers. Oh, it will you follow ya. Now fee moon subscribe to channel no. And for am I on TikTok? Akuma Sports. I will TikTok no so kwa. Na wakwako follow. Na enyoma kuyi. And so edi ama na nyoma kuyi. Edi ama yen so yes. 47,500 subscribers on TikTok for Akuma Sports. And 857,000 likes. Yes, I'm going to follow. Now, if you want to know, I'm going to follow. I'm going to subscribe. And I say, I'm going to follow. I'm going to share. I'm going to share. I'm going to share. I'm going to comment. I'm going to share. I'm going to share. I'm going to share. Akuma Sports. I'm on TikTok. I'm going to reach 1 million likes on TikTok. Thank you so much. Now, you're in seminal. At the April, you know, I live. I will paper so I channel so I will YouTube. Okwa, ubinya oh. Now, and I trust the Continental Club Masters, glorious Accra Hearts of Oak, beautiful people with beautiful colors, has a more pre-season, and your more recruitment plan. No, ekopa the recruitment plan, any pre-season of Hatifuk, no, ekwa ni mu. And that date, 16th, right? Nyamia Duma, on the 28th. On the 28th, now it's 12 days away from Ene. Asante Kotoko, any Hearts of Oak, ever ball Democracy Cup game, I will come and say, Baba Yara Sports Stadium. Has new coach, Neboja Kapo, or to 20 team, no, as you say, team, no. He said, you better make us a Hearts of Oak, I'm a sporting director. Aye, a large Brahma Akambi. Bono ena aye all the recruitment. Edema has. The Biamikasa say has a top player na tesomba fa boasumis. Has kofa Ibrahim Salif. Praise Bahua. Na large Akambi Aji. Say supporters ni I charge no muse Akambi recruitment in yenti ni yenji league. And the yana alajiana ne boafu. Send job for crowd kabia. Alaji itimi a to be manopa. Oh, yeah, no, I chose on the Macoligon, a day on your packet to an end, or I can be a. But I call you a young guy, said the man Coligon. Son, Nano, do you allow you can be a book, my Sabafaki? Now, Cabiro, we are medical, said here. I support a new US, no famous baby. Now, was it boy no more? You are promoting videos, a bar, or my court temple, now has the medicals and Avenom Quay. Because boy, no, so almost on tear matters the house. I signed it at Okumasia. Thomas, I know you don't quite medicals, and I said, Omo ya medicals wey as an omo sign no. Ni nyina ya part of it. Hearts of Oak. Omo confirm ya confirm say Hearts transfers edu 9. Phobia transfers edu 9. 9 players. But outgoings in my unti in charge the Hearts and so I you know 16 23rd and a Ghana transfer window no close. Na say na na watch so pepper. Kosiada a ball 11:59 PM or Ghana ha. Na Ghana transfer window no accuracy. So far, officially, has any release player bia. Apart from more contract, has any release player bia. But he has 9 players and a hat to fuck on them every year. Okay, goalkeeper Kwaku Musa. You be dino on come on. Kwaku Musa. I catch us a Kwaku Musa a player. Has a pen. Va okwe training with Hearts of Oak. But Kwaku Musa every Hearts of Oak camp. The CM no ka say wa join Karela United. Ewo uzomu Karela for a year. Omo bo trophy bi ewo sunyan. Jomu ya omunu nyina abeko. Goalkeeper we ya de non some epa. The din aye Kwaku Musa. Ya de more on Kwaku Musa. 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
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anim no and komodie e koso protocol want to bring in a Brazilian forward protocol want to bring in an Ivorian striker and a Senegalese striker. You know, because I still Donzo Morifin. And you are Donzo. But proven who he is, sir. And they actually coach, you know. Dogo Yakubu. And you are Dogo. And proven who he is, sir. And they actually coach, you know. Eti Kotoko Eguso. I want him. 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

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What they call Roxen Chreme. 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That's a folk of our branching. Caleb Cranting, a player. Last season, Victory Club Warriors. The Zone 3, Division 1, Zone 3. Caleb Cranting, and so has, I don't know, every year. Mustafa Yakubu. That's a folk after Mustafa Yakubu. Mustafa is the Academy Lions. Yes, you are too quiet, Kakra. Azan Obey. So Mustafa Yakubu. As you have a fan. And a frame point, Joe. The more Mubuzaba has a folk transfers, you know. Abdulaziz. Mustafa Yakubu. Alex Banson. Caleb Cranting. Roxen Chreme. Manuel Osejan. Frame point, Joe. Goalkeeper. Goalkeeper Musa Dieno. I say disagreement on Sikasemu. Ama Baku Musa. Abesin ko Karela United. That's a fucking comedia no mudie on Kwaku Musa no. Abesin eko. I know aye. Meet me at the actual as a Kokumusa. Quiet trans with that of Okodabia. Tatarini Kokumusa Kokarela. Karela United, Anna Kokumusa Edna Yachim. Ekusiaka Eddie Amom. And also a Bakwa. Meet me at the actual on Hatfolk. And so and says some. As Egusu Eddin come on John Enchi. Experienced John Enchi. It is John Enchi or contract with Dreams has a cotton every year. Dreams of what did you say? I said, yeah, Bechem and Yadia free, you know. I'll get your crown. Nanu Yao Bolly, you know, to Quayo, no, Sabine or Bassaman, which is all your player. Tizer has got John Enchi. Has a prima punta. Answer number catch or say, Phobia as answer so a pair. Daniel Omoti. Omo pe typical goal scorer. Omo pe a goal scorer. Ano mako din komo adi afa John Enchi huwa. Negotiations in Eguso and you broken down. Talks have not broken down. Talks are still ongoing. But omo reach agreement. Ena afezo has a sign so asha Daniel Omoti. As a John Enchi numbers near chain Lomote. Lomote too quite call a Ibayano. Algeria no Bayano. Onoko years a thief. Na kwampoku call Usmaon. Why Kasin Zorodo? Last season, 12 games for Omomui and from there. Who goes on share? The consist is for a movie among Prenomas I above free. A video mungo to be a team or much as a say 2 goals. It's Daniel Omoti as a has a goose woman ya pre a pair a branchina and yet Eba na mother age maka cross say please Pepe, when is Kofi Tompo coming? Kofi Tompo deal no. Me nya sure say to mpo baba o enra me tin komo bi sa peja de nemu pe chem for sika no mu demand no ana kwoto ko pe Kofi Tompo a e o mafa ayi left back afa center back e free ka kwoto ko fa sa 2 players e no de kakra ko ya se ke tibi convince no mafa free Kofi Tompo sika na mo je no Isaac wa go si. I mean, him once a year, but there is no a deal that is pipeline in the pipeline. As of all, page at Pumima is an astroturf. Natural pitches there are substandard and can't be compared to the. Pepe, tell Cortical Board to rebrand both the match day pass

training bus because the current brand buses are not nice. Last season, you ever started Pentecostal? Every brand did a new bus, no me wa. Well, that's your opinion. And Benjamin, I see you do say, Pepe, what's the actual size of our AG? Pitches in there, a standard size, Umpacho. What to call two pitches in there, a standard. In fact, second training pitch, you know. A former Atlantic Regional Director of the National Sports Authority, Mr. Emmanuel Appiah, and a supervisor, a second training pitch, a standard training pitch. Standard. I want to be to me at the abo. Watching you live from Belgium. I'm a Kotoko fan. Okay. Mark Paul. And so at the hour day, Abba, I don't know. That's it. Young Kwe, now, Kabiru, Yanya Sejumawi. Has Kotoko improved the squad from last season? This is the question. Has Asante Kotoko improved squad number the ball last season? The CR Kotoko current team, no, any monitoring, your reporters are more training in Bibiano. You bet me, I catch you, say Kotoko, a static gamer. Yeah, last season squad, my bad, this season squad, now, yeah, had yet. Dangat Ibrahim Bedemu. Right back, no, Kote. Left back, Patrick Esiedu. Central defense, Issa Yakubu. Ene Kofi Marius Bini. 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Ena Eric Beta. Kotiniepa. Tanlat in the goalpost. Right back Kote. Left back Patrick Esiedu. Kofi Bini, and Issa Yakubu, 4-5. Hilaria Dabo, in the middle as number 6. Abdul Kade, in the middle as 8. Jeu as the 10. Right side of the wings, you know, Inus Adams. Left side of the wings, Eric Beta. And the number 9, Ebeye Solomon Nso Asa. Over last season, Amara Muhammad, Lord Amwa, Patrick Asiedu, Ablo, Samba, Ave, Meteorona, Prince Badu, Benya Branchery Ding, Ade, Prince, Jau, Adabo, then Urum Ewo, attack now. Pami Poku, Abrachari Dide, Pitamidu Akwa. Inus Akwa, no, nye starta lazi. Abet Samba, and maybe the Abet Akamu, and the other place. So clearly, I want to ask you, has Kotoko improved part from last season? What's your Sante Kotoko squad now? Are you improved now? And I say, and Kenyan starting season answer. Hey, for now, Kotoko, I recruit you among this season. Okay, so far, Kotoko, any announcement in Poo? So far, any announcement back, Okra? I'm going to ask you, So far, I'm going to announcement via MI. In T, Kotoko yet to announce any player, my fan, say, have not yet announced any squad, any player by any moment mobile. Ever heard said the ACR Conti, Kotoko, A2 Kwayako, preseason.
omode omo player na buy na omo chere players omode omo ko as Kotoko improved the squad with the signings na ayena na omo improve squad na I think that's the big question ayenyina no ano eh kakra yari wo mi wo eh ehun adwuma na ida aka no e de abia ba sie na e de aka aya koma 87

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0: All right, you're still live on Akuma 87.9 FM. Richard Osho, SPP Nelia, on Oten and Camp. Pretty sure best number 2 soon, or the first thing in the amount.
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0: 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Last stars in St. Pete, let's see what Montia coach Utuado at the Ghana FIFA.
1: If you know,
0: I sense here the Nikesi Kabebri.
1: What do my
0: son so and the current coach.
1: So much.
0: Kairos Kyos, yes, I had the Nika.
1: Love
0: my name. People don't need to sleep, but very soon you didn't come up quick one. People have to ask the mamma. 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You can come later.

0: All right, yo, it's Hukawaha. No more tears, and the what you know. The music behind, no, hey, no more tears. In fact, the reason behind saying you mean you know, but change the moon. Yeah, yeah, quick now, you're 12 soon from free here, a comma 87.9 FM. 24 and I say, I mean, shots in free here. James, Boko,
1: I'm out the moon, no, sorry.
0: Boko. Huka.
1: Now nah, say.
0: Now we are here.
1: Oh, Boko, I say.
0: Fantastic.
1: Oh, Boko. Yeah,
0: that used to say. Yeah. No more tears. My own vibe, my own superwoman, and a lot of music, sir. Very easy. In fact, maybe the minimum, but to be what we need more. The young shots here from. At the end of the day, at the end of the sign, career, and then they obey musicians.
1: Yeah, it's all them saying in music with me, mudada. What you say? Yeah, but I'm going to change the right time. No, I'm going to say right time in you. What you say? Yeah.
0: When you've been a show and crying, motivate you, man, who decided to say, a musician, I'm saying.
1: Oh, yeah. But America, when you're gone, yeah.
0: Where are you?
1: Hello, baby.
0: Oh, okay.
1: Yeah. When they inspire me.
0: So, be a musician?
1: Yeah.
0: Okay. Do
1: the
0: any
1: Afro beat
0: and I say
1: what
0: the
1: any Oh yeah, Afro beat any on my piano. Yeah. And I hip hop the end so
0: but yeah, me nyan touch
1: it. And yeah.
0: What is it about? Why music? I don't know what you choose music because there are a lot of careers. Why music?
1: Oh, music they like more passion for music. What I say? And now, me hunu ni se, and no one kwanya meet me after so I express me hun. I can't say, and yen se me nana bit my catch any pa direct, what I say. And music, some way be a bit my first wa, or bit me I express so hama, ni pe hunu di womb, what I say. Yeah.
0: There are a lot of musicians, more Ghana ha, or more Majid Dean, or more mobile up and coming to say they also open. What is so special about your own?
1: Oh, me dey there about what I'm saying. I'm speaking about life. Obiwa will go through niema bebre. Person will give up ni a day. And then Nigeria and so dey womb. So me nyom ne biwa utia uti me dey chechere ore. What I say? Ha na uti me so jam me to be. Yeah, right.
0: Ndi mugi na e dey chechere no. Yo, so far say no release.
1: Oh, I'm is at 4 so far. Yeah. 4.
0: E dey any
1: game. No more tears. And a superwoman, and I love hustle, and a vibe. Yeah.
0: What entails in this music now? Then it was saying you mean. I said, me will fear as I'm a cut down or do not make it.
1: Yeah, okay. And shots in free no more tears. And let me say, name first released. Yeah. And on it's about a comatier, any idea. They won't say life, I acquire a banner relationship, any idea. Then say a friendship, but a war. It's about relationship and kasa obane bema. Yeah, on say ubu a relationship ma no bane tena kuma any adiade. What he has into ubu a no crown with me de fahun ever so give you up and then a life in yana. Ba utia yeah can't send me bri what he has here. I can't send me bri say ma ubi in to wakuma. So yo bao na be mao. What he has a show hun crying build the home. What he has here or done it ye betwe. What he has here, huh? It also yo who ye. What he has here, huh?
0: Is it from my experience? I want to work
1: on that. Yeah, it's from experience.
0: As we are to Akuma, and I will give you our answer.
1: Yeah, share that to Akuma, sir. I'm near my edema femino. What he has here, huh? My funny, my baby, but I was a old money up. What he has here, yeah, nice.
0: It's if we ain't see no more tears, no, na yen san to us.

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And until I change, now my mind open wide. 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

0: I dey protect my space, cause you me a precious. 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
1: Fantastic. Fantastic. Peace it me tell you na. What actually want to say is say so Obana na say be man no 88 we na so person kwa German no.
0: Ah German man no. What's my
1: sometimes people who are when na share a lot. Is it easy for you to let that person go? No move on just to say the person catch here no.
0: Oh. Say and no say
1: from experience
0: or oh yeah from experience na dey say bibi sa ba like what say we check it. Both side and now her baby are 14 if free. Or when I say 14 if free, they are and what's obey Jana Manako? What I say, what's a UCCA BBA? But her and I say, ABA or Bana, and I be manana, and I genus of a so con with no reason be an idea. I also with Jana Manako because open a chokra, manetana, or better it is, or don't know, woman, yes, I don't know, be yama because as on Sabbath Shannon, almost as time. Yeah.
1: And
0: then,
1: me who vibes
0: were her. Yeah. Oh, vibe. Party song. What is it?
1: Genia.
0: Genia, I miss her.
2: 87.9.
1: For how long you know
0: oh, I check. But I'm a yeah, music professional in the MSA co 1 year. Yeah.
1: And what has been some of the challenges that we encounter? Oh, Shasi, you know, because I'm towards the music career now. So. And it comes with a lot of challenges.
0: Oh, yeah.
1: Saying, who they are now facing the same?
0: Oh, say, as an upcoming day, yeah, and a challenges in it also. And only a first, because you can't say what I'm not saying. Oh, you can't say what I'm not saying. I'm not saying anymore. Yeah, and only a number one. And only challenges. And now, number two, say, hey, be a why you want your mother to watch a video?
2: Yeah,
0: the cost involved on the idea, you know. Now here we are upcoming on what big dreams oh near my nana over bokaya de on now say views in the idea you know what has a star opening unya so far there are no name challenges.
1: Okay.
0: Yeah.
1: I see. It's even though me a musician but I've seen a lot kakarana mehono.
0: Yeah.
1: Eternity. Instead of working your name for people to accept, you know,
0: yeah,
1: it takes some time. In the map recuperate or the new matuana within 1 month, we need 1 million views.
0: What
1: it doesn't happen that way. But even to reach 1K in Ukraine, enough for me. It requires hard work and you have to keep on pushing. And you know the money move about.
0: Oh, okay.
1: It will come. A bit pick him from your 5 year quote. Oh, yeah. A bit amount. You just need to pray.
0: Bless up.
1: Keep pushing. You know, it is always going to be there.
0: Yeah,
1: what could be our percent? You more opportunity in a bonumina. You be we were hanging my money to baby, you know. Has it happened that way?
0: Oh, so far they've been see. They told me, I say, I need delay time.
1: Okay.
0: Yeah, it's been told me so far.
1: And what do you want to baby say, Mama? I'm going to say, for we brand, I say, you see,
0: Oh, David.
1: Oh, that's fine.
0: Yeah.
1: That's fine. I see. Do you have anyone supporting you? And I say one person pushing the thing.
0: Oh, yeah, me, I'm in a gang. Yeah, I need support. Yeah. What I say? Me independent. So, my name is gang. And I say, yeah, boy, honka cracker.
1: Roughly, and you many year Oko Studio. So, the video become one estimation. No, yeah, now, what about saying?
0: Oh.
1: If not the exact amount, Krona, roughly, yeah, and I'm basing.
0: Oh, so far, let me say me 5 videos I'm trying. Let me say around 12K. Yeah, so far, any recording, maybe. And that form.
1: I see. Where do you want to take Ghana music to? Who dream this thing? Who person dream the dream for?
0: And you never say at the coffer. Na me jidi say with time no so no. Ye be ko. Ko e pese ye de ko pan se mu ye mu a ye pese ye ka. Ate ase. Omunya ji etum nko a de back to back. Ye de Ghana be ko.
1: So where do you see yourself the next 3 or 4 years?
2: Oh.
0: Me hun say me big artist. Yeah, because me dey owe me mu. Ate ma se. Yeah, it me hun say ye be ko.
1: O say Bruni bin influence you. What do you say?
0: Little baby.
1: Okay.
0: Yeah.
1: Apart from an organic, I will be a musician. I will be encourage you, or push you more.
0: Oh, Ghana had a black sheriff. Yeah.
1: And are you looking one day to know?
0: Oh, yeah. Who will be, sir?
1: What try no?
0: Oh, I'm trying, dear. Minyanya music and persimony. Minyan quality, I'm not trying any means. They are
1: okay. Apart from this, for now, what will you know? It be now, Consuever.
0: Oh, yeah. It be now, Consuever.
1: How soon?
0: Yes, yeah, so soon. Yeah, ginger no cry in Chebeba. Ginger and nest. Now, so I will level up and also at what was so.
1: Me, Sanko de Mitie, Chatwell, and more Mitie, other musicians, so with my catch was a washroom, not a bunny team, no a co rested you know or two. Boos were would you cry an alleys, never no a co, no train or two. What do you not say? But that's sorry,
0: not maybe any day, be a bad day, maybe also a bad. Normal living, what am I saying? Normal living, I mean, who said, maybe because on the idea, word cry me to me picking as a my child lyrics and a family.
1: You better not to ask Mammy Coach James, you're running a mess about James.
3: That's all.
1: Who can say, young Shane, the next 4 years, you want to take Ghana music to the next level? You've been around him, I can't join it so far.
3: I can say, John and Eddie, I would say, as an upcoming, you know, I know some challenges be brief, but I think, say, so the time, say, seeing a person where you are, I think, say, I don't know, the kind of first, there is no any distraction between my day. I get the opportunity, you know. Yeah, here anymore with the positive, but negative, I think, say, that's it.
1: Now, one person, more than a co-program, so I know, or more demanding than my imagine out to manner.
3: One of them, I can say, to say, no, yeah, for me, team, and a team will be out with your way, but. I think it's right now, within bare months, as 2 months, it should be a yaboba. It's been crazy, but how it come up, no, and it's so marvelous. But I think say you know any encounter, be say, but I know I say that up to you will be a you name now at least, otimde me toso, so because yeah, by yana I right now I whom you know. Yeah, say as I say, you don't know anyone there. Why would name sister? I'm not CBS because you don't know now. What say it? With me, it should be, but I think it shows I about four consistently, and mostly no. Whom you know, not connect to, neither, now sooner about, and be on book, we are with me now, crack, or maybe are you, bro? See, what I say. In general, for say, upcoming day, hope you say, oh, who we are, sound of money united, and okay, but I not say, showing the horn, I say, one arm prayer, and yeah, no, about a request too, because you are not coming. Also pushy, no one's
1: ready. It be where a bus one, any program be a console banner.
3: Yeah, I think, sir, me know right now, no day in day out be an American back door to get a show for him because me, I get in touch with him, and he won't be one year also exploit. Into the days, you know, I think, sir, coming Saturday, you a huge program ahead of us. It's in, we are hoping to prepare so that you can come mountain up
1: Saturday, yeah, program better, no.
3: All white.
1: Oh, okay. Where you from?
3: Well, town of so Pulas.
1: Oh, okay.
3: Amsterdam, in collaboration with Amsterdam. And then, some, let's say, me give you a shout out. MC Ketchy, when I tell you, media right now, plate, yeah, you put you on always. This is how should we have Amsterdam. I'm going to collaborate with that all white. Into one day, there to sign the biggest MC right now. Where the world is going to be. But that show, no, so. Onu na me da o ti me tu ma me kwa kwede o me ko deliver antine MC Ketch big house
1: buka expectation ye se nyame adom a Saturday program no omo ba no expect dey nim free ho
0: omo expect something huge yeah performance be bia e be say wan kasa
1: do we releasing ya beto
0: oh yeah e bia me bo me one release ne ba ko yeah
1: you you've seen some little, you've seen what life is about.
0: Mm-hmm.
1: The amount for Nemo, if you are to advise youth now, true music here, what to Ukraine, there are some number catch them.
0: Youth, no?
1: Yes.
0: Oh, yeah, like the UBA, Biano, on focus it. Because it's more than the but focus in quantity. I mean, who says, we are doing our open, I say, we focus in quantity. I had the answer, Sabeka. What you say? Yeah, it's. Yeah.
1: But I say, pa, you understand? You na find your two as your then. Na ye the 102 account. Na sorry, so I'm a filler time. Na be two as so them. I come 87 89.9 FM in the hood, Aye with Hooker. And ye tien no or up and coming artist afin oba. And see yen support man see ya na sakodi see ya na shut wall mo. Obia shasi ubiye no apart from Jesus Christ Hong Kong in the bar street no bien wa or starting ye boom and boom. Inti a mer any empire ball.

0: know everything.
1: Fantastic, fantastic. And you're a very sweet seeker today here, but so obon pair and obon pair, sing a good one. James, assist me on this one. Independently, on one area, you know, have you people reach out to people in authority or my area or someone assisting?
2: Na yen film mo page ya ya dia ya deba.
3: Yeah, I know they ever kind of say yes. No they ever kind of say yes. Eh ba. So I say you reach out to people so we would know yeah because you would know when I think say people around you have not been disappointing us. They are trying their best to support us and I think say we have a huge people around us among so eh yeah don't meet me just sharing the music across individually, but obi a yena from here about in he would need the obi a training support.
1: But could you okay, mommy you so artist in the fashion. Resuka,
4: yeah.
1: Why that name Resuka? What is the history behind the name?
4: Oh, Resuka, I guess I said that the meaning via, said that meaning via.
1: Now opt for that name.
4: Me person may explain it. Me person may explain it.
1: Has it gotten to a point where you feel that the push you are giving no returns no a bua bemti? Let me end here now.
4: Oh no, nah. Me more vimo. Me show me my motivations anytime. Oh yeah, from a TikTok baby, I be a me my motivation. Till me life quite inspire man for be brave. What am I saying? To me, I'm not going to be any option to cry, mommy. Because when you say, baby, I'm a shot, and you're dead, baby, I'm a person, you'll be drew. What am I saying?
1: I'm a social, and you'll be a team, you'll be a follower. Social, and you're
4: the end. We're hooking on all platforms. TikTok, baby, Apple Music, baby.
1: And you mean to be editing Apple Music?
4: Oh, yeah, Apple Music, baby. Audio Mac, baby, I'll pay you, yeah.
1: Obetimido number 2, if somebody wants to reach out to you, either financial support or any up and coming program, yeah. So, more line, yeah.
4: Oh, yeah.
1: You can reach out to you.
4: Okay.
1: 0541.
4: 61.
1: 61. 60. 86. 86.
4: Yeah. 0541
1: 6166 86. Yeah, fantastic. Yeah, come on, you see any few words before you go? Yes, and I'll catch you.
3: I think say the best time I catch you, I'm outstanding. Talk about music. I had a day in and day out to be a hope. Think say, you know, they can say, right now, he's on heat. Into BBR and find a phone one get you on Bonra either Apple Music and I say be a audio mag but BBR on type with Suka or EP the Honum but me TB either so go in stress if you want to be happy and so bet me now music now what he and I want to say me damn off for be as because just quick one no or like 2 MCs be on my mic, 2 great or your show is here so big ups to from Wizzy Aku. Because one day the very first person I put you on, Oma, and the Pahu, yeah, go from Wizzy, Echo Wizzy. Aside Echo Wizzy, no, maybe I said, I'm going to catch you, and it's some any names be coming across. Obi, I say, everyone who's supporting, you know, the earlier the better. You hope you say, it may give you up your best, and you can die, until let's hope for the best.
1: Okay,
4: oh,
1: yeah,
4: but
1: say, any final words
4: now? Nah, you're answering for yourself. Oh, yeah, I'm a manager, I can't, yeah, Ninina. I want to put here on, yeah, because it's easy. Because as an upcoming artist, you know, it's easy, a platform, cry, I'm saying, you know, yeah, it's easy, and here, that will be us, and it will be a Kenya, for will be a support, no, I'm going to keep on, no, I'm going to support it.
1: But that's what Kenya's were.
4: Yeah. Oh, yeah, I'm
1: scoring. Oh, that's nice. Yeah, that's nice. Yeah, who can you with Superwoman? Sorry, so maybe sell off air, but one can. We know, yeah, oh, madam, I'll be man. I say, oh, baby, I'm a Superwoman.
3: Okay. I'm going to say, I'm going to say, I'm going to say, I'm
1: going
3: to say, I'm going to say, I'm going to say, I'm going to say, I'm going to say, I'm going to say, I'm going to say, I'm going to say, I'm going to say, I'm going to say, I'm going to say, I'm going to say, I'm going to say, I'm going to say, I'm going to say, I'm going to say, I'm going to say, I'm going to say, I'm going to say, I'm going to say, I'm going to say, I'm going to say, I'm going to say, I'm going to say, I'm going to say, I'm going to say, I'm going to say, I'm going to say, I'm going to say, I'm going to say, I'm going to say, I'm going to say, I'm going to say, I'm going to say, I'm going to say, I'm going to say, I'm going to say, I'm going to say, I'm going to say, I'm going to say, I'm going to say, I'm going to say, I'm going to say, I'm going to say, I'm going to say, I'm going to say, I'm going to say, I'm going to say, I'm going to say, I'm going to say, I'm going to say, I'm going to say, I'm going to say, I'm going to say, I'm going to say, I'm going to say, I' into one no motivation how OCB and make God be in some man's argument to a darling in shallops.

Rock in the boat like no other. DJ Boom is in the mix. Rock in the boat like no other. DJ Boom is in the mix. Rock in the boat like no other. DJ Boom is in the mix. If the boat's a rockin', DJ Boom is in the spot. If the boat's a rockin', DJ Boom